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1: I'm clear, go ahead.
0: So far, he's showing as a deported felon immigration violation. In addition to that, just a county record, his last booking was April of 2024 for 496 Pete David and 466. He's got priors for 647, extensive for that, and 484, an X-ray card.
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0: 712.
1: 712.
0: If you don't have it, I have the 29 for RP. And just for information, he is not seeking criminal prosecution. Just a trespass.
1: I copy. Just confirming the RP is an employee.
0: Different.
1: Copy. I did not know that. I do have his 29. He's 1031A valid.
0: Yeah, we'll go.

0: Pode entender, por favor.
1: Como foi tendo?
0: You're still with them if you want to just do the verbal 602 and then kick them loose. We'll be tonight.

0: Well, six, when you're 10-8, I do have a follow-up request for you from CPS.
1: Yeah, boss.
0: Y21.
1: 3108 and 10-7 RD.
0: 10-4, good night. Boy 10, I did add him to the list. Just confirm, is everyone 10-8 from this, or do we still have a couple on it?
1: Jupiter 10 and affirm, everybody's 10-8.
0: I copy, thank you. To David 12.
2: Hey, 12.
0: I know you broke from your 1056 threats. Are you still wanting this open on the board? I see that you're waiting on a callback from Google.
2: Yeah, we can leave it pending, so I can call.
0: I copy.

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1: Go ahead.
0: K52, fire will be responding for a full assignment, 1005 Elm Street. That's 1005 Elm for sparks from the dryer and washer, but they're not on flame.
1: 10-4, Henry.

0: A52, I see you're also on scene. Fire just got there. They're saying nothing showing so far.
1: 10-4. I'm code for providing 1184.
0: I copy code 4.

0: Charles 31 and I guess Boy 30 if you can cover an 1183.
1: 31.
0: Charles 31 and Boy 30 to cover. It's an 1183. We've got fire and medics from route to Kenyatta at the west entry. Kenyatta at the west entry drive. It's going to be a car versus a bicycle. So far, a hand injury is what's being reported.
1: 10-4. 30 covers.
0: A 10-4. Patient's going to be a 16-year-old male.

0: Charles, anyone, patient is conscious and breathing. 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
1: Go on, Coffee.

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It's coming back clear on a Toyota out of Emerald Hills.

0: County 2 Ball 6. Can you go with the phone number for my 21?
1: Ball 6, it doesn't look like the call taker got it. 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
1: Not yet. I'm looking on the map. It looks like they're pulling up maybe 1 or 2 minutes.
0: Careful.

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1: 10-4.

0: 206, I'm confused by this call, but the call taker has left. So, looks like Redwood just wants to know the name of the juvenile you contacted. Confirm that's last of Sanchez?
1: Affirm. First associate already talked to Tinoco about her, so it should be good. You can clear it out.
0: So far.

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0: And the last is Charles Robert Adam David David Ocean Charles King, first of Angela, Adam Nora George Edward Lincoln Adam Brick.
1: Go ahead.
0: 04/17/2002, white female out of Emerald Hills, brick numbers.
1: Go ahead.
0: Yellow 9318140, and it's the driver.
1: I copy.

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0: Abram. Russell Dyer, David Edward Yellow, Edward Robert, Christopher Grant, George Robert Adenora, Tom Freak.
1: Go ahead.
0: 9-9-2009-09. He's a male out of what type?
2: Tempo.
1: Tempo. Boy 30, 1031 ain't no match. I know he's a J.
0: Copy.

0: name, Roy 3028.
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0: Hey, yellow, Victor Henry, 925. Should be Alexis.

0: 31. Can I have a report number?
1: Confirming an incident or a case?
0: Case number.
1: The case number is 4090. It's 4090 at 1730.
0: No problem.
1: Another 29.
0: Clear, clear.
1: 430,
0: guys. That's the Williams. William, Adam, Lincoln, Lincoln, Ida, Adam, Mary, Sam. First of Madeline, Mary, Adam, David, Edward, Lincoln, Ida, Nora, Edward. Middle of A for Alexia. Break.
1: Good.
0: 225-1991-91. Female out of Woodrow City. Break for numbers.
1: Good.
0: David, 8208-798.
1: 7. Boy, 30 is having 3 money valve. Two boy, 32 copy.
0: Abram, sorry.

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1: 31.
0: Call type will be 1181 and it will be 1080.
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0: 2 Charles K, 52, 23103. About 10 cold now.
1: Good.
0: Was on Old County and Cherry, northbound Old County from Cherry, Toyota Camry, plate 9, Mario Chipotle, 98. Speeding in and out of traffic and driving aggressively. Plate's going to be clear current out of Redwood City from Coelho.
1: 10-4, thank you for being here.
0: 10-4.

Cosgrove, and it fires around to Martian Bay for a Tesla smoke coming from it.

0: South County units. It looks like fire is also making an 1183 for it because people are trapped in the vehicle.
1: Two Charles, same to attach with it.
0: And we'll make sure CHP's advice.
1: 10-4.

0: County 212 I'll be code 3 from Winslow and Marshall. 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
1: Winslow and Broadway.
0: Winslow, Broadway, 10-10, copy.
2: A from Walters.
0: 7. And the fire's arriving on site of unseen advising 3 vehicle accident, airbag deployed, and requesting PD.
1: 10-4.

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1: Copy it. 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

0: 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Is there anything else pending in South County?
1: Negative, just this thing that David Toll is working on to get Google Voice.

0: Ciao, ciao, vieni a cavare tu quartiere. Ciao, ciao, vieni a cavare tu quartiere. 3101 El Camino, 3101 El Camino Real, across Columbia. That's about 5 to 6 ago. RP is advising somebody struck him in the stomach. Declining medic advises a silent stealthy car wash. We're still getting, brother.
1: Got it. Got it, 2 Charleston. 10-4, you can attach it.
0: 2 Charleston, over.
2: Charles 11, 7.
0: 11.

0: I'm advising your suspect currently at the center island of VCR right now.
1: Never.
0: And we're working through a translator.
1: I got it.
0: Maybe told or not.

and you just want it out. I mean, the suspect's going to be a WM over 60 with white hair. We'll still get the

0: kanske typ 12. Det är 12. She says that going to be the same subject from a similar incident off Middlefield and 4th at the liquor store. Yeah, of course. Subject, blue patterned shirt with red spots.
1: Well, I'm 97.
0: Charlton.
1: And the suspect's on scene.
0: Yeah, suspect on scene.

0: was 12 from 11. Where did you say the suspect was?
1: I got him on the corner of East John and Columbia.
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0: County, 212-10, can you send a 5150 rig break for a detail?
1: Good.
0: It's going to be a male, approximately 50 years old. He's conscious, he's breathing, unable to care for himself. No bleeding, no chest pain, no restraints.
1: Copy. Can he walk on his own?
0: Negative.
1: That one. Central 10 from Inco 2.
0: Affirm. 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
2: 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Can you send us a 0.10 stream?

0: County, to Charlestown. 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
1: Charlestown, case 4092, 4092, 1855.

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1: 喂。
0: Charles, 31-35, 150 Lynn Way. It's 150 Lynn, cross Woodside for a garage door.
1: 31, I'm talking.
0: And last alarm there was on May 10th, 4th.
1: 10-4. 31, I'll handle.
0: Coming 31 to handle?
1: 10-4.
0: Yeah, we're 12:32.

0: 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And can you also confirm where the alarm is coming from?
1: That is 150 Lane from the garage door.
0: 10-4.

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1: Your location?
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0: County to Charleston. 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It's unrelated to the 5154.
1: Hey, I'm good.
0: Lassa, Pariola, Adam, Robert, Robert, Edward, Ocean, Lincoln, Adam, First of Francisco, Frank, Robert, Adam, Nora, Charles, Ida, Sam, Charles, Ocean, Break.
1: Good.
0: 03-21-1985, mail out of Redwood City, Del Verbal.
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0: down to Houston, Charles 10. Can I have another case number for 484?
1: Charles 10, case 4093. It's 4093 and 1929.
0: Thank you.

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1: Go ahead.
0: The 1034, 2760 Melendi Drive, 2760 Melendi, across to Reno Apartment 2, for the door standing wide open for at least 24 hours. There's been no answer when the RP called out to the neighbor. I have no history at that apartment.
1: Never.
0: Yeah, 51. 51.

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0: 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Twenty minutes round 1 3 to about this across Palomar for 72-year-old male conscious breathing signal.
1: Oh, so my company last, that far advice, please.
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1: 7-1, how far, bud? Switch.
0: 7-1.

0: announcement. If you want to make an announcement sometime.
1: Make an announcement. Would you like some?
0: Thank you.
1: That works.
0: Second interview.
1: Second, sir.

0: County Charles K52 back. When you're clear, I have a plate for you.
1: Good.
0: 8 Zebra Voipal 824 Reggie.
1: Plate's gonna be expired 2 of 24 99 Jeep out of that address.
0: 10-4.
1: Okay, 52. There was no answer to that number. I'll see if I can find another.
0: 10-4. Thank you. 53. Who's the Jeep come back to?
1: Gerald Anthony Smith. Okay, but that would be a negative for other numbers. None for apartment 2.
0: 10-4, thank you. Could you run him out when you get a chance, please?

0: Charles, 51A, subject going to be 51A, ballot and I have ID number for him.
1: And do we have previous contacts with him?

0: 31. Looks like we have one prior contact with them, but there's no phone numbers listed. And this occurred in 2006. It looks like Menlo Park also had contact with them in 2006, but again, no numbers.
1: Beautiful. Thank you.

0: to Charles K. Fitzgerald on a pending commercial album.
1: Right.
0: The commercial album 952 Branson Road, Class of Industrial, that they see me, front warehouse door, last one there, on the 18th, Baltimore.
1: 10-4, advice.
0: 10-4, 2-5.

0: 53.
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1: Good.
0: 3 Nora, Sam Robert, 144, Toyota.
1: North M. Robert, 144, square turn, 95, Toyota wagon out of Atherton to Francesco Zapacosta or Pierre Luigi Zapacosta.

0: 53.
1: Just for info, one of his cars has hit flock in the Sacramento area a couple of days ago. This is going to be an oversight. I'm sure everybody's any.
0: Fifty-three.

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1: Go ahead.
0: Charles 11-12, Wolf, check. 421 Hurlingham, it's 421 Hurlingham across the middle field. 30-year-old HM, black shirt, blue jeans, lying on the ground. Does not appear to need medical, but the ER people easily need the Wolf, check.
1: Howdy.
2: Two Charles, 10, our coffee.
0: Charles, 10's over.

0: Jenny to drop in. Jenny, so. Charles and Dora.
1: Charles 12, same traffic.
0: 12, Dora.

0: Yeah, I mean, two drills. 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
1: Never.

0: County, 2 Charles 10. Can you send paramedics? Break for details.
1: Go ahead.
0: A male, approximately 30 years old. He's conscious, breathing, extremely 10:51, unable to walk on his own.
1: Staff, are any chest pain, bleeding, and is he aggressive?
0: Negative.
1: Staff. And code 2 or code 3?
0: Code 2.
1: Staff.

0: trial is 10. They'll be code 3 for policy.
1: 10-4. Well, we'll be in front of 421 hurling game.
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1: Metro Field Douglas.
0: 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And Charles 11, you clear for 87?
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0: 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Say 29.
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1: Good.
0: 1-1-1979 HM, I got verbal numbers.
1: Good.
0: David 820-0036.
1: Tampa.

0: Charles, 21 years old, it's going to be Tenth Day of Marriage times one.
1: Good.
0: Tenth Day of Marriage times one. It's 1,000 for 555 out of our county. He's also on search and seizure county probation out of our county for 530.5.
1: He's confirmed. If you can send that to my screen and confirm for site.
0: 21, tower. 11, good.
1: Two last names, first of George Adam Robert, Ocean Nora. Second of Charles Adam Robert, Robert, Edward Robert Adam, first of Shaley, Sam Henry, Edward Yellow, Lincoln Adam. Thank
0: you. Good.
1: Redwood, X-ray. 11, tower. I have an
0: X-ray number if you need it.
1: X-ray 216-0916.
0: Tower.

0: And 3 Charles 11, your subject's going to be 10:30 on Mary Times, too. The first one's $25,000 for 602 out of our county. Second's $1,000 for 602, also out of our county.
1: And confirm for book.
0: Copy, confirm for book.
1: Confirm the second one is 25K.
0: Hey, from got a 25K and a 1K.
2: Bye.
0: One to 10.

0: County to Charleston. The subject is going to be transported by AMR. This is straight medical.
1: Charleston Tower.
0: All units will be sent.
1: Charleston Tower.
2: Charleston, Charleston.
0: Go ahead.
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0: Charles 21, your warrants confirmed for sight. The info's to your screen. And Charles 11, both of your warrants are confirmed for booking.
1: Charles 21, I copy. Can you pull a case number for Eduardo for Charles 11? And Charles 21, I'll take the case number for the book.

0: tab for Charles Levin's case for Eduardo's 4099's 4099 at 2039. And your case for Shaylee is 4100 to 4100 at 2039.
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1: Good.
0: So cold, 1664, 148 Colton Ave, 148 Colton, Cross Cedar. Heard around 10:45 this morning, our PSAC's husband, who's restrained, Matthew Eva, came into the house, to the backyard, took items of his against the order. She's requesting contact.
1: Okay.
0: And where are UTL orders?
1: Simple.

0: 151. Looking at history, it looks like we had another 164 in October, and those ROs expired January 2nd of this year.
1: Kelsey. 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
0: Hey, from, she didn't list a preference, but we have her phone number.
1: No problem, give her 21.

0: Acknowledgement. 20 minutes around 112 Mesa Verde across the La Mesa for 83-year-old male conscious breathing fall victim.
1: 10-4, you have a voice.
0: 10-4. Trial 12, dispersal.
1: 2-10.
0: 2-10, dispersal, 125th Ave, 1205th Cross Waverly, for a subject who built a transit encampment, been yelling obscenities, advises the same one deputies responded to last night. RP is requesting a 21.
1: 10-4.

0: 建立起，就是说
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0: I'm route to CJ, 21's gonna follow. Miles 14.3.
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0: Call, no answer, left a message. 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

0: County, T-Charles, 10. Subject is POA. We're going to give the RP at 1021.
1: Charles 10, over.

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1: Fifty-two unit,
0: cover dispersal, 301 industrial, the Palo Alto medical condition. Going across the Taylor in level C parking garage. Black Honda sedan, occupied by 2, driver, HM20s, red shirt, and an unknown description passenger. They're refusing to leave.
1: 52 copies.

0: 10 on your trails, K53. I believe I'll be out with the vehicle on the third level. Clear for plate.
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0: 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We advise the RP 10-8.
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0: K-52, go ahead.
2: Christopher Mendez, Boy Edward Robert, Mary Union David, Edward Zebra, First of Emilio, Edward Marriott, Ida Lincoln, Ida Ocean, Middle of Silvio, Sam Ida Lincoln, Victor Ida Ocean, break.
0: Good.
2: 9-10 of 2002-02, break.
0: Good.
2: Yellow 522-5352. Mail out of Daly City.
0: Yeah.

0: Okay, so you said it's going to be 1031's county record. One only booked in last year, 2015. It's currently a valid deal, but it shows surrendered by a subject.
1: Careful.

0: Aaron is just an 1186. Middle field in fourth.
1: Middle field fourth.
0: Six, George Frank Tom 081 on a black Toyota Corolla with two.
1: Child stands over.
0: Number three.
1: Affirming, middle field in third.

0: Charles. Okay, if it's here, Charles, is there another dispersal?
1: Go ahead.
0: Dispersal lucky is 1133 Old County Cross Britain for BM 50s, black hoodie, brown pants, panhandling. RP wants some trespass.
1: Who's RP?
0: That's an employee, Oscar.
1: 10-4. If you do that, call me.
2: Down 82, Charles 10. When you clear 1029.
0: Charles 10, good.
2: We have double last of Fuentes Saguero, first last phonetically Frank Union Edward Nora Tom Edward Sam, second last Sam Adam Lincoln George Union Edward Robert Ocean, first is Pablito Paul Adam Boy Lincoln Ida Tom Ocean. Break.
0: Good.
2: 10-15-1992. It's a male out of Redwood City. All verbal.
0: Tower.

0: to Charles, and your subject is 31A, non-issued with X-ray numbers.
1: 10-4, code 4.
0: Code 4, middle field, 4th.

0: County 2010. Bike stop, Middlefield and Dunbarton.
1: Middlefield, Dunbarton.
0: MA white over green. Camo.
1: Charles Centaur.

0: calls. 53, I'm at 29.
1: 53, go ahead.
0: First of Cook, Charles Urson King, first of Michael, on the middle seat for Charles Drake.
1: Yeah.
0: 11, 12 of 73 to BMS San Carlos for Cooley.
1: Yeah.
0: Adam, 764-7939.
1: Never.

0: 压力接受三三错人
1: 好三三毛I'm 53. Your subject's going to be 1031. County record last book 2019 for 35.6. Prior to 242, 245, 422, 148. He's currently expired.
0: Never heard of
1: it. Go for it, Lucky. Trial 10, correct.
0: We double ask Alicia Lopez. First last, George Adam Lincoln, Ida Charles, Ida Adam. Second last, Lincoln Ocean Paul, Edward Zebra, First of Francisco. Frank, Robert, Adam, Nora, Charles,
2: yeah.
0: Ida, Sam, Charles, Ocean. Break.
1: Good. 08-29-1994,
0: Zumiata, Redwood City. All verbal.

0: Charles 10, your subject's going to be 1031. The county record will only book in February this year for 2015-2. And currently, it's been revoked with service needed on that three numbers.
1: 10-4-4-4.
0: Code 4, Middlefield, Dunbarton. And South County Units, stand by the copy of BOL from Atherton. South County Units, BOL from Atherton, occurred William and 5th. I had a HMJ, long hair, black beanie, blue pants on an e-motorcycle that took off on their officer. Last name, northbound William from 5th. And their want was 2800, County Clear, 2132.

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1: Justin. Two trials, 10 good.
0: The bike just went northbound on middle field. She's going over Charter right now.
1: Northbound middle field over Charter.
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1: KFC.
0: Is advised and cooperative if you could put him on the 602 list, please.
1: Amber.
0: Danny, Charles 21, subject book, Danny.
1: Charles 21, come on.

0: 12, 12, unit cover dispersal. 12, 12, unit cover dispersal, St. Anthony's, 3500 Middlefield, across the 9th. So male, unknown clothing description, the rear of the church, refusing to leave.
1: County 2-12, Santa Cruz.
0: 2-12, Santa Cruz. Confirming 12, 10, 8, and 11 to cover.
2: Here from.
0: Timer.
2: Oh, I copy. Thank you.

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0: 9 Paul, Ida Frank, 199, on Honda.
1: Nine Paul, Ida Frank, 199, clear current. 06 Honda Coupe out of Menlo Park to Juan Gonzalez Galicia.
0: Simple. County 3 Charles 10, I'm going to be making contact with the male, unknown clothing description. I'll get you one in a sec.
1: Charles 10, to work.

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1: 12, David 12,
0: commercial Audible, the Fiesta Market. 3198 Middlefield Road, across the 4th. It's going to be the back rear motion. Last alarm there was the 17th, false alarm.
1: 12, I copy. I'm familiar, I'll advise.
0: 12, to advise. David 12. From those, Charles 12 or David 12?
1: Charles 12, thank you.
0: Charles 12, thank you. David 12 tonight.
2: 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Thank you.

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0: We last of Tavaki, Tom, Adam, Victor, Adam, King, Edward, First of Peter, Paul, Edward, Tom, Edward, Robert, Frank. 1-16-1974, mail out of Redwood City, Tolverable.
1: Sour.

0: Sure, I was 11 after the 21.
1: 11, good.
0: First name, PETA. Paul out of Tom Adam. Break for number.
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0: Charles, 10-11. Your subject's going to be 1031. County record, last book, January last year, for 496 priors for 35-6 H&S. It's currently non-issued. ID card only.
1: County Charles 10. He advised that he was on parole. Did you see anything?

0: Charles, and that's a negative for Pearl.
1: Cancel. Charles 33.
0: Charles 33.
1: For that parking dog, are there any other RPs aside from the anonymous RP?
0: Negative, just the one.
1: Close it, I'll take it, Peter.
0: Seven.

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1: Charles Oga.
0: 9, Robert, Adam, yellow, 435 on a Toyota.
1: And Robert Adam Yellow 435. It's fire 12-25. It's a 2011 Toyota van out of 375 5th Redwood.
0: Never. It's okay. False alarm, I'll be 10-8.
1: Charles, don't.

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0: Charles 12, 1186, in front of the extra storage on Spring Street.
1: The extra storage, Chris.
0: 9, Frank Adam Edward, 503. It's on a silver Ford Mustang with one. All of us.
1: Charles 12.

0: Charles, 2111 54 on occupied. 1154 unoccupied, 1228 West Selby Lane, 1228 West Selby crossing limits across from 378 Alexander, sorry. So silver Toyota Prius and a plate dash light on, nobody around it for 24 hours.
1: Super.

0: Charles, 21, 1028.
1: Anyone?
0: Kevin Keene, David, David, 369. It's going to be on that Prius.
1: Charles 21, your plate coming back 1031A, current 2 of 27. It's a 2015 Toyota out of Kentfield.
0: Yep. It's got a for sale sign with a number on it. I'll give it a call.
1: 10-4.
2: County 2 Charles 10, subject was cited and released. Oh, yeah.
1: Charles 10-4.

0: South County Unit. Paramedics are out to 2821 ECR for a 64-year-old male conscious and having difficulty breathing with asthma.
1: Charles 12, I copy. Please have him advised.
0: 10-4.

0: Charles 12 with David 12 to cover a 415 in progress.
1: Charles 12, go ahead.
0: Charles 12 with David 12 to cover. It's a 415 in progress, spring and second. Spring and second, our RP is Bay Area Auto Works. They're advising that there are two subjects following their tow truck driver and trying to open the vehicle on the truck. I don't know if it's their vehicle. Sorry, I just got an updated plate for it. 6 Victor Edward David 415. I've got it coming back clear on a Toyota to a Ricardo Cruz out of Redlands. I'm going to try to make a match on him.
1: Charles 12, I copy.
2: Polish.
1: 2 Charles 10, I copy.
0: 10 4.
1: Charles 11, copy. Sighted on the left. Attached.
0: 10 4.

0: Charles 12. Your driver will be stopped at Spring and Second. He's advising that the subjects are blocking him in with their vehicles. And we're trying to get a description of those vehicles.
1: Never.

0: in Charlottesville. Just a bit of clarification now from the call taker. Looks like the plate that I gave back to you is going to be the vehicle they're blocking the tow truck driver in with.
1: 10-4.
0: Either way, I'm going to try to make a match on the arrow.
1: I copy. Thank you.

0: County, 2010. RP advised that he didn't want to pursue criminal charges. We'll go for it.
1: I copy code for a spring and second.

0: Charles 21 with a unit to cover a noise complaint. Charles 21 with unit to cover. It's going to be loud music coming from 2169 Cedar, 2169 Cedar, cross of Altshul, anonymous RP.
1: Yeah.
0: And 21, I show extensive history there for the same.
1: Thank you.
0: To Sam 10.
2: Good.
0: I had George 23 and George 20 on a detail in San Carlos from 1600 hours. Can I log them off, or are they still out there?
2: Same way.

0: Charles, everyone, you still on the staffing check?
1: Everyone.
0: You still on the staffing check, Cinnabar?
1: Negative on 10-8.
0: Cinnabar.

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0: 21 noise complaint, 2041 Cordilleras, 2041 Cordilleras across Lakeview, Emerald Lakes. Still a loud party for the last 30, 40 minutes.
1: I copy. 2010, I copy.
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0: 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ECR on 5th. 8-10 Lincoln Union, 374.
1: Five.
0: That's me over. Correction, 5 Sam Lincoln. 5 Sam Lincoln Union, 374. A for him. 480 Corolla, with 1. Child 10, over. Child 10 is going to be a Prius. Copy on the Prius.

0: Oh, Ben, you're better. Go for it. Code for El Camino Fifth. And call the students. My name is Robert Walgreens of 1414 El Camino Cross, Belmont. 49-year-old male, conscious, breathing, sickle.
1: Copy, that's all I've got, please.
0: Yeah,

0: Yeah, I need to trust 10-10-29.
1: Charles Tango.
0: We have double aft of Rojas Barraza. First last, Robert Ocean, John Adam Sam. Second last, Boy Adam Robert Robert Adam Zebra Adam. First of Rachel, Robert Adam Charles Henry Edward Lincoln. Break.
1: Good.
0: 0907-2000, female out of Redwood City. What numbers?
1: Good.
0: William 907-5759.

0: County Victor 44.
1: Victor 44.
0: Do you mind assigning me to that San Bruno call out for vehicle theft? The one that A Victor 43 is headed to?
1: Ephraim, you want me to just create a call on the board, or what are you looking for?
0: Yeah, that'll work out.
1: Yeah, for.
0: Thank you.

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1: Hancock, Middlefield, good.
0: HMA, white over gray.
1: Charles, send it.

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0: Going to be a double last of Gonzalez Velasco. First last, George Ocean Nora Zebra Adam Lincoln Edward Zebra. Second last, Victor Edward Lincoln Adam Sam Charles Ocean. First of Antonio Adam Nora Tom Ocean Nora Ida Ocean. Break.
1: Good.
0: 03-24-1971. It's a male out of Redwood City with numbers.
1: Good.
0: 10-22. It's all verbal.
1: Over. Okay.

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1: Code 4 on Laurel on a search. Charles 10, your subject is going to be 1031. He is on supervised probation out of our county for H&S with search terms. If you've got an immigration hit here, prepare to respond. State county record last book, February this year for H&S, priors for the same, 243, 484, 487. Currently suspended, revoked.
0: 10-4.

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0: Classic Cabal, Charles, Adam Boyd, Adam Lincoln, First Jerome, John Edward, Robert Ocean, Mary Edward, middle of Tumamau. Break.
1: Good.
0: 426, 2001, other mail out of Redwood City. Break for Numbus.
1: Good.
0: Yellow 742-3096.
1: Yeah,

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1: PCR in Hazel, good.
0: Hi, David Tom Williams, 704. It's a white Toyota. Headlights are off. He's swerving all over the road, and he's not stopping.
1: Copy, and not stopping.
0: Charles,
1: last unit. Go again.
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0: 21, he's yielding on ECR Carlos Avenue.
1: Yielding ECR Carlos.

0: How's my number?
1: Traveling good.
0: Well, I was first of Medrano, Mary Edward David Robert Adam Nora Ocean. Second of Mendez with the Z. First of Martha, Mary Adam Robert Tom Henry Adam. Right.
1: Good.
0: 0220 of 1999 as HF verbal Redwood.
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1: 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Go for it. Okay.

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0: 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Be route to CJ and Charles 11 will be transporting from you.
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0: And 11 will give you the mileage.
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0: 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Claire Fernan.
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1: Right.
0: 24 Camborne Avenue, across of Chilton Ave. RP refused to leave any information, said it's probably coming from 24 or 28, if that's disconnected.
1: I'll take it at 8:45, 10-4.

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0: 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We'll do the rest of the car at 10 in the morning. 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

0: South Canyon. I decided not to over fifth cross of Glendale, over fifth cross of Glendale for a landscape fire on the overpass of the brush on fire.
1: It's just so simple.

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1: That's awkward.

0: Still have you on as boy 52 or boy 53?
1: Negative. I'll call that when I figure it out. County Sam 50.
0: Sam 50.
1: The unit that's already logged on, I think it's Ferrari. Move him to 52.
0: I copy.

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0: 10-4.
2: Sam 50. There should be a Sam 10 logging on around 1100 hours. So I'll be handling both teams still in.
0: I copy.

0: Stop Kenny, it's Farm at Exum Rock, the Spring Street Shelter, 2686 Spring Street, Prospect Douglas. For a 65-year-old male, he is conscious and breathing, having a psych issue, so he's hearing voices and wants to hurt himself.
1: Hold on, I've heard of us.
0: And they're requesting a SOB respond for a patient with behavioral issues. His name is Carl Knapp. I'll make a match.
1: Sure.
0: Last thing, you have a low volume. Go again.
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0: 2 boys, 31, 10 4.
3: George 18, today, good morning.
0: To George 18, good morning.
3: George 21, 10 8, good morning.
0: George 21, good morning.

0: Bring it to route to the Spring Street Shelter. Fires on scene. I made a match on the patient who is 1031. He has a county record. Last booking was in 24/11/364. Fires for 417, 273/5, 415, and 272. Back in the 80s.
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0: Victor 616, but I'm supposed to say 9616.
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0: QAK 20 fraud report. QAK 20, it's a fraud report. They're requesting a 1021 for fraud that occurred over the last 3 days at 25 Botany Court in Emerald Lakes. Total loss was $14,000 in gift card scam.
1: Yep. 21, I'll take that.
0: 2 by 21, 10 for. 2 by K 20, I'll show you tonight.
1: Thank you.

0: Sure, San Carlos DSO that can handle a parking complaint on Elizabeth. George 21 at 1729 Elizabeth Street. RP is reporting several vehicles from a construction site that are blocking the roadway that may impede emergency vehicle access. RP is requesting a 1021 with dispo.
1: That was.

0: 253 harassment reports.
1: 53, go ahead.
0: For cold threats that occurred at 308 Torino Drive, 308 Torino Park in Melody, by current wife, ex-husband, sending RP threatening messages. RP standing by at home for contact.
1: Ben, 4.

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0: 221. 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Or Vera and Easter.
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0: 251. It's at this personal, 907 East St. Carlos Avenue, 907 East St. Carlos, across the McHugh from the subject of an 1154. The mixed race male, about 30 years old. He's inside of a blue van that he's sleeping in parking space number 14. The play on the van comes back to David Nuno.
1: I copy.

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0: Tudo bem, amiga?
1: Last November was that Nora Adams, Victor Adams, second last is Robert Edward, Victor Union Edward Lincoln, Tom Adams, first of all, Adriana Adams, David Robert Ida Adams, Nora Adams, Rick.
0: Go ahead.
1: DOB 621 2001, female at a mental break. 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
0: Go ahead.
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0: Hey, Carlos, you have to route to the dispersal. 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
1: I copy all units in 8.
0: Yeah.

0: 452 VOL for a welfare check.
1: Right.
0: Check the area of industrial and Holly. Holly and industrial. A missing person's vehicle hit block at that intersection around noon. It's a gray Nissan Versa, 8 David Lincoln Edwards 592. And the missing person's a Miguel Olmedo Alfaro, 467.
1: Got it. 51. I'll do an area check and advise. Can you go with the last time it hit block?
0: It was yesterday at noon per South City PD.
1: Copy.

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0: San Carlos Unit Fire and Medic are en route to 1183 San Carlos Avenue and Phelps Road, San Carlos and Phelps, for a vehicle versus a cyclist.
1: Board 53 will be breaking. We'll be around.
0: 2x53, 10-4. And it looks like fire's on scene, and they're requesting a tow response.
2: County 2 Paloma.
0: Watching at your call sign?
2: 2 Paul 12. I was just T-boned at 2nd and Bay. No injuries.
0: To Paul 12, 10-4. Copy 2nd and Bay. Sam 10, did you copy?
3: Paul 17, I was at the waiver of traffic control.
0: To Paul 17, 10-4.
2: 21, Sam, traffic. You start, excuse me.
0: Who was that last call, son?
2: 2821, I'm also en route, and can you start, CHP?
0: Okay.
2: And 2-4-11, you can attach.
0: 2-4-11, 10-4. 2-Sam-10, you copy?
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0: Sam-50, 10-4.

0: County 750.
1: 750, go ahead.
0: I think about the South County call.
1: 2750, 10-4. This is a Redwoods jurisdiction. Do we still want to start CHP?
0: We can start Redwoods. It is theirs.
1: 10-50, 10-4.

0: And I do have a 28.
1: Go ahead.
0: 9, Tom Edwards, Edwards 786, will be here. Great BMW.
2: Two San 50, 2 San 1. But I copy the incident with 2 Paul 12. I can take that if you want to stay in San Carlos.
3: Yeah, if you want to just meet me there, I'll be in Rosso. So.
2: 10-4. County 2-1, can you show me in route?
1: 2-1, AFM.
0: Two 11, 10-29, when you're clear.
1: Two 11, go ahead.
0: Last name, Herman, Henry Adams, Robert, Mary Adams, Nora, Crystal Jacob, John Adams, Charles, Ocean Boy. Break.
1: Go ahead.
0: GOV's 822-1973, mail out of San Jose, and break the deal.
1: Go ahead.
0: Adams 92-9262-298.
1: 2-11-10-4.

0: Dubois 11, that subject is 1031. He has a county record. He's on county probation with search terms out of the sheriff's office for PC 530.5, and he has a valid deal.
1: 10-14, 04, we're just going to wait for it right with you.
0: Dubois 11, a copy, Cook 4, 2nd and Bay.
2: Boy 52, stands for on.
0: Dubois 52, go ahead.
2: Just for a cat, last of Ortiz, common Z Zebra, first of Juan, common, refer to me.
0: Go ahead.
2: 5-5-2010, HMA San Carlos.
0: Do you have a number?
2: I don't.
0: Dubois 52, so far?

0: And what if do I have 28 for the title as well?
1: 2x52, guys.
0: 9 Victor Union Adam 475 Super Metro Tesla.
1: Third camera 9 of 26 Tesla Utility 6.

0: County, F-4-3. You're clear.
1: Last unit, your call sign?
0: County, S-343, you're clear.
1: S-343, go ahead.
0: Would you have road fire respond to HOJ for the courthouse? Had an 80-year-old lady who fell and hit her face on the front steps.
1: S-343-10-4, and they're going to be responding code 3 for that head injury.
0: Hey, firm. Thank you.

0: County Deputy 9000 at HOJ checkpoint.
1: Go ahead.
0: We got a report of a female that fell. I don't have a visual on her, but supposedly right off of the HOJ on the outside towards the, we got a 1022.
1: Yes, I have fire medics started that way.
0: Confirm medics are on their route, on the way.
1: They are.
0: Thank you.
2: 211, go for the search.
1: Go for a search, second bay.
3: Okay, 271. Sorry, I might have missed it, but just confirm your route was in a row.
1: I'm sorry, left unit tonight will starting paramedic.
3: All right, 271, just confirming Red was en route to 1182.
1: Hey, from my advise them, let me check their edge room. I show a unit dispatch to it.
3: Number, thank you.

0: County 246, 1186, southbound 280, just north of Melbourne.
1: Sorry, I'm back up.
0: You're good. 246, 1186, southbound 280, just north of Alpine.
1: Southbound 280, just north of Alpine. Go ahead.
0: 6, Robert David Williams, 971, the silver Nissan Altima with 1, at a 29 when you're clear.
1: All 6, 10 far. Go ahead.
0: Can we last of Valby, Boy Adam Lincoln, Boy Ida, first of Jennifer, John Edward, Nora Nora, Ida Frank, Edward Robert, middle of Michelle, break.
1: Go ahead.
0: DOB 827, 1977, 77, the WF out of Redwood, break for numbers.
1: Go ahead.
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0: At a Mountain View PD, it's for $10,000. It's an FTA for 44.
1: What's the match on?
0: Name, date of birth, deal.
1: Dan 4, can you confirm for a sec?
0: 2 plus 6, 8 from.
1: Morning, I'll be in route to plus 6.
0: 2YK2010-4, route to southbound 28 just north of the Alpine.
1: K20 from politics. Code 1's fine. She's very good for.
0: Over. And county copy is the code 4.

0: Paul 15, two, same one.
1: Paul 15.
0: And if you're not 10-6, can you swing by second of bay and get the gear out of Paul 15 truck?
1: All right, plan. All right, plan.
0: County 271, if we haven't started, can we start action tip?
2: 271, Abram. And 271, what kind of car are they towing?
0: It's going to be for ours, the pickup truck.
2: 10-4.

0: Two-same-one.
1: Two-same-one, go ahead.
0: Can we start a fire for a complaint of pain to the neck and head?
1: Do you have further patient information? Or do you...
0: Maybe for all 12. Male conscious breathing, 50 years old.
1: Any chest pain or bleeding? And go to response.
0: Negative and coach is fine.
1: 210-1-10-4.

0: County, 2431. I need to tell you what call 6. 2431, 10-4. Two call 6, that warrant was confirmed for site and release. The court information is in the call.
1: Yeah. And can I get a case number when you have a chance?
0: Your case number is 4110-4110.
1: Court.

I'm going to get the paramedics are out medically, 891 Berkeley Avenue in Menlo Oaks for an 84-year-old female conscious breathing fall victim. Paramedics.

0: San Carlos. You submitted a copy of the OL for a 48 suspect. Authorities for the city PD. San Carlos unit. Every city is requesting a BOL for a 48 suspect. The last thing going northbound, Alameda from Whipple for a WMA in his 20s. Black sleeveless t-shirt and black pants with a buzz cut. He stole a black bicycle with big wheels of a last thing going northbound, Alameda. It's located stop hold advised, Redwood City PD, County Clerk 914.
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0: George 21, Boy 51. George 21. Can you meet at 87 in the garage? 10-4. George 18, I'm 97, I'll come down.
1: George 18.

0: Thank you, Simon.
1: Simon, go ahead.
0: Paul 12 is going to be transported to Kaiser. Can you show me a route?
1: Just 10-1, 10-4. That's Kaiser Redwood, correct?
0: Yeah, 10-4.
1: 10-4.

0: 2 boys, 51.
1: Right.
0: Actions at the gate.
1: Step 4. I'll be up there in about 5.
0: Okay.

0: 21.
1: Two-four-21, go ahead.
0: I called in the voice mailbox. It was full. You can show me tonight.
1: 2-4-21 so far.
2: 2-4-11. 2-4-27.
1: 10-4.

0: 211, that just occurred.
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0: Occurred one ago, Marsh Road and Bay Road. Marsh and Bay, darker skinned male in his 30s with black hair and black shorts, that took a large black toolbox from an older white pickup truck that the then left in a silver Kia SUV northbound on Marsh, made a right onto Bay Road.
1: Copy.
0: RP was...
2: Hey, give it faster.
0: RP was a passerby, doesn't have any further, no license plate, and it looks like the suspect was the passenger of that silver Kia.
1: Before.

0: Who was the other unit that was responding with 411?
1: 2-10.
0: 2-10, Tesla.
1: David 12, Tesla.
0: To David 12, Tesla.

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0: Boy 1197 in the area. Break. 211, go ahead.
2: Do we have a license plate number of the truck?
0: That's negative.

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1: 2 day of 12, go ahead.
0: I'm in the area, break.
1: Go ahead.
0: Burn probably checked the lock in the area for the description given by the RP with no result.
1: 2 day of 12, 10-4.

0: Two by 21.
1: Two by 21, guys.
0: The RP is going to stop by the North Oak substation to show me documents, so you can have this offer.
1: You want me to show you at the North Oak sub?
0: You can show me 10-8.
1: 10-4.

0: boy, Libby. GOA, you control unit 10-8.
1: Boy 11-10-4, and can you respond to a dispersal? Confirm. Two boy 11, it's a dispersal, 141 Amherst Avenue, 141 Amherst across of Glendale Avenue. RP says that there's two tents on the 5th Avenue side of the property. WMA with the 30s wearing a green hat with glasses and a black shirt, blue shorts, and black backpack is associated to the, one of those tents he was seen going through the trash.
0: Copy.
1: The unit that can cover boy 11?
2: Two boy 10.
1: Two boy 10, 10-4.

0: up, can you spend that theft that occurred from the pickup truck at Martian Bay? RP, call back. She's sitting in that silver Honda Accord at Middlefield and Jane in Menlo Park saying she has dash cam footage of the theft.
1: We're looking, copy.

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1: Perfect.

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0: Atherton called back and advised that the correct location should be Middlefield and James for the FRP for that. That's from Martian Bay.
1: 10-4, you can show me that.
0: 10-4.

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0: 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They're requesting a 1021 for a possible attempt at contact at 409 7th Avenue.
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1: Highway 53, go ahead.
0: 253, it's a 415 that just occurred. 90 Vine Street, 90 Vine, cross of Portland. RP is upset because two subjects wearing yellow, crochet orange vests are digging up holes on the street and refusing to identify who they work for. We've had two RPs on this.

0: 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It's for a 56-year-old female. She's conscious and breathing. Difficulty breathing.
1: 52 of us, please.
0: Cover. 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
1: Go ahead.
0: Can you check for any history there, please?
1: I checked for history there. It was a noise complaint from this year and last year, medical aid, and a parking complaint from a couple years ago.
0: Got it.

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0: 2/15 is the one ending in 997 is clear current 11/26 2015 Chevy Utility out of Antioch brake. Ending in 062/31A current 2/27 on a 21 Subaru four door out of Belmont brake. Ending in 206/31A current 3/27 on a 26 Lucid Utility out of Redwood to 608 West California Way.
1: Yeah.

0: 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I'll be at Duncan Von Tech, 240 Ringwood.
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0: 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I'm code 4, and I'll come back in 30 minutes when she gets home. Show me tonight.
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1: 2-15 South Park. Are you back on that detail, or are you sent it from that scene as well?
0: I'll be headed to the referral to the station for another detail there, starting at noon.
1: I'll show you tonight.

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1: Can you put me out on 118 Fifth Avenue?
0: Copy, 118 Fifth Avenue. What are you doing there?
1: For a warrant.
0: Confirming issuing a warrant?
2: To David 12, whether or not it's going to be a warrant attempt.
0: To David 12, confirm.

0: 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We'll be out with one same location, unrelated to the prior call.
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1: Two boy 11, go ahead.
0: Last name was David, Union, Nora, Edward, Adams, Nora, first of Edward, David, Ida, David, and I have a DOB 689263.
2: You know
1: who? Go ahead.
0: No DL number. Verbal.
1: How far?

0: Okay, as far as the question, fires en route to a fire alarm. 544 San Benito Avenue across the Oak Drive.
1: And 2 by 10, 28.
0: Two by ten, good.
1: 9 Tom Adam Yellow 081.
0: In the middle, is that an Ida or an Adam?
1: 9 Tom Adam Yellow 081.
0: Going back to that address on the 2017 Nissan Utility. Janelle.
1: Copy. 3 code 4.
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0: County, 2Y31. I have a 1029 for Boy 11 suspect or subject.
1: All right.
0: It's going to be Lass of Duncan, David Union, Nora, Charles, Adam, Nora, first of Edie, Edward, David, Ida, Edward, Rick. Six, 8/1963, Brickford, Charles, 6/1/8/1848.
2: I'm sorry, was that traffic for county?
0: A-firm. At 10/4. Do you want me to start all over? 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
1: Go ahead.
0: Your subject is 1031 with a county record and a fire deal.
1: We copy.

0: Penny, is sending a panic alarm from a residence, 789 15th Avenue.
1: No one around.
0: 2 boy 21 10 4. All I have for activation points is from the panel. History there for there was a suspicious person there yesterday, and 5150 as well. More history for welfare checks and elder abuse.
1: What do you want off from there?
0: 10-4. You gonna take over?
2: 2 Paul 2.
0: 2 Paul 2, 10-4.

0: 2.21 10-4. The alarm company called back and advised additional activation for a panic alarm.
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0: Sam 10, info on a pending 911 hang up. We received a 911 hang up from 400 Harbor Boulevard in Belmont, 400 Harbor, North 7 Industrial. We got a phone tree on callback. Nothing heard.
1: Is there a San Carlos unit that could help with that?
2: Two
0: way 51, 10-4.
1: Same thing, copies. Thank you.

2.31, parking complaint. 2.31. Indian Crossing in Horseshoe Bend in Portola Valley for over 10 vehicles that are blocking traffic on Horseshoe Bend, possibly related to the school nearby. I copy.

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0: Or can I? I can maybe answer that and then we'll hang up.
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0: 2 Boy 52 Hazard. 75 Shoreway Road, 75 Shoreway, cross the Redwood Shores Parkway. RP was a passerby advised there was an underground vault that was left open. There's a warning tape on there, but RP advises it's still a hazard for passerby.
1: 10-4, can you go ahead and bus problem force

2431. 2431, go ahead. 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I'll take it as VFO. 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

0: Roger, David 12. Prior to the 911 hang up, it'll be 1186. Pine and Maine.
1: Pine and Maine, go ahead.
0: 5 Zebra 87081, Black Chevy Silverado.
1: To David 12, Tesla.
0: And to David 12, when you're clear, I have a 29.
1: To David 12, go ahead.
0: Last of Ochoa, Ocean Charles Henry, Ocean Adam, first of Christopher Common, middle of Eliberto, break for DOB.
1: Go ahead.
0: 12-8-2006, male Redwood with numbers.
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0: I'm on the phone to school right now. They have an event for parents ending in 10 minutes. We should be good in about 10 minutes.
1: Copy, thank you.
0: And are there cars blocking the roadway or no?
1: Negative.
0: Stand for it. Thank you.

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1: 2x10, go ahead.
0: I get a case number for outside agencies.
1: Case number is 4115-4115.
0: Love you, 10-8. Thank you.
1: No problem.

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1: Was that 2x10 with the 28?
0: Hey, for 2x10, 359-18 Henry 1.
1: 2x10, 10-4. You have really low volume. That's why I'm asking your call sign again. That plate that you gave me is clear and current, 12 of 26 on a 2012 Chevy pickup out of Redwood. Routed to your screen.
0: Copy. He said there's a man laying down somewhere on Hurling.

0: 2x11. 2x11, go ahead. 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
1: There's a few things I'm going to need. 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
1: 20 Herman Game Avenue.
0: Okay.
1: It's going to be ETOH.
0: Can he stand? Is he extremely aggressive or violent? And the code of response.
1: He's not aggressive. He can walk. He's drunk. We can do code 3.
0: 2 boy 11, 10-4.

0: 4-11, 1029 verbal.
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0: Double last, Lopez Ramirez. Lincoln Ocean Paul Edward Sierra. Second last, Roberts Adams Mary Ida Roberts Edward Sierra. First of Luis Lincoln Union Ida Sam DOB. I have 529-1990. No deal number.
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1: 211, 10-4.

0: Boy Lemons, does he have the middle name of Geraldo?
1: Can't eat the ball 15. Sounds like the same subject from yesterday on Middlefield and home game in Pacific.
0: Two ball 15, 10-4. 2 ball 11,
2: 11, negative.
0: 10-4.

0: Your boy Levin from the same tent.
1: Your boy Levin.
0: I sent you a message on your phone.
2: Two boy 11. The closest match I got was for Luis Geraldo Lopez Ramirez. That same date of birth with an actress on Halsey. He's 1031 with a county record. His last booking was in November for 647F. And he has three more priors for the same.
0: Boy, can we copy?
2: Boy 10 and 11, are you code 4?
0: A for advised fire name or anything.
2: 10-4.

0: Titanic, standing in 1154 occupied in the area of 45 Arlington Way. It's a area check for 1154 occupied.
1: Boy, 10. I copy. I'll handle after this.
0: 2 more 10, 10 4.

0: you want to attach me to the 1154.
1: 2x21, 10-4. It was, two HMs wearing orange vests that were driving around in a white pickup truck looking around the area. They were last seen, well, one was last seen walking south on a Willow while the other stayed in the truck.
0: Somewhere.

0: 8:30, a reckless driver just occurred. I find Pinata from Runnymede, Pinata and Runnymede, for about 60 bicyclists that were taking up both lanes of traffic and riding in front of vehicles, running stop signs as well.
1: Copy, we'll be all off, huh?
0: Definitely.
2: County 2 by 10, straight medical again, transported to Kaiser. Both you, 10-8.
0: Two by 52, 20,002 report.
1: Good.
0: It occurred at the intersection of Holly and Industrial. RP standing by for contact at the ANA gas station. His white Dodge Caravan was struck by a black BMW. The other party left without exchanging information.
1: Copy.

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0: An 1123 northbound Alameda. The school gets from San Carlos Avenue, Alameda and San Carlos for Waymo that's blocking the roadway.

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0: APS is requesting a drug response. They want to meet at Hoover Elementary. Their investigation is for 582 Stanford Avenue.

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0: Boy 11, the RP called back. Now she wants to meet at Taft Elementary. She should be there in 5 minutes at a red Prius.
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0: Lassa Polanco, Paul Ocean, Lincoln, Adam, Nora, Charles Ocean, First Sev, Jose, George Ocean, Sam Edward, Middle Mauricio, Freak.
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0: to Way 53. Your subject is 1031. He has a county record. The last booking was last year for Deuce. He has one prior for 647F, and he has a valid DL. He does appear to be on administrative probation through DMV for Deuce.
1: Important, thank you.
0: Are you code 4?
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2: 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So far, I'm UTL. 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
0: 2x21, so welfare check, 755 Oakview Way, 755 Oakview, cross up Hamilton Way. RP's neighbor who has dementia is wandering around by herself. She's a WFA in her 80s. She is white hair, thin blue shirt, black pants, and black shoes. She's walking towards Vista Drive. And RP is following her in her blue Mercedes.
2: Do what, Jay Perry? I'll take that.
0: 2-boy K30, 10-4.
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3 units to rent for the welfare check on Oakview. I'm trying to get some clarification, but I believe the subject lives at 707 Oakview Way, and she's possibly back at her driveway. Hi, Robbie.

0: 2 Sam 10 from Kenny.
1: Yes.
0: Bird was asking if we have a female deputy for a search there at 2nd and Bay.
1: Not currently, unfortunately.
0: Confirm. I'll let him know.

0: County 2431. I have a 1029 for the cab.
1: 2431, go ahead.
0: Last of Bianchi, boy Ida Adam, nor Charles Henry Ida. First of Beth, boy Edward Tom Henry, Rick.
1: Go ahead.
0: 1230-1959-59, female out of Emerald Hills, break for numbers.
1: Go ahead.
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0: 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She's 31 invalid.
1: 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Thank you. County 2431. Checks okay. Show 10-8.
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0: How far?

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0: 3-10-3. 1186, El Camino and Rolfing.
1: Three Sam, three El Camino and Rolston. Go ahead.
0: 7 Nora Fall Tom 385. It's a silver Honda with one.

0: Cruising at 329. Double S, Mary Edward Nora, John Ida, Victor Adam Robert, second last of Adam Robert, Mary Adam Sam, first of Mario, like Luigi, break.
1: Go ahead.
0: 10-16-1996-96, and mail with the number.
1: Go ahead.
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0: 373. If that subject is 1031, he has a county record. His only booking was in 2020 for 11364, 853.5, and vehicle code 40302. He has a valid deal.
1: Sorry.
0: Are you code 4? Do you need another?
1: April.
0: Code 4, El Camino and Rolston.

210-1021 in Hartford. Downtown, it's 1021 request regarding 707 Oakview Way. 707 Oakview Way to David Gare. He's requesting to speak with you.

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0: At a current ECR in San Carlos, 1052 with the RP, he's at the CVS on San Carlos Ave. RP is silver Toyota versus silver Honda. One party left 10 ago without providing the full info.
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0: An AOA with the coroner's office to do a death notification in 29 Cottage Lane. They're about 15 minutes out.
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0: David 22, 1033. David 22, it's 1033 Residential Audible, 346 Dorito Avenue, West LB, 346 Dorito, across of Helena Way. It's from the first floor hallway. The last alarm was 2 days ago.
1: Yep, one from the job.
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0: 2x10, 10-4.
1: 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Thank you, sir.

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0: 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That's what I showed in the call.
1: There's no last name, no license plate provided.
0: Specifically the phone number.

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1: Two-way-51, I only show that one and only call. 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
1: Boy 11 at Spring and 2nd. Go ahead.
0: 9 Henry Keene Lincoln A54 Great Range Rover with one.
1: Boy 11, 10-4. Boy 11, can you 10-9 that plate? I got something else.
0: 9 Henry King Lincoln A54.
1: Ten four. Let's go back to Land Rover.

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0: 12/17/1977, female out of Redwood City, break the jail.
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2: Our rooms is 20180, and you can log off days. Good morning.
0: 10-4, good morning.

0: trying to get her.
1: Hey, 30, go ahead.
0: Can we also list this RP's number under the history for the address in case we need to call?
1: I can add it to that history, that hazard that I put in for that address.
0: That would be perfect. If we can list him before the other party last of care.
1: Okay.
0: 30 back on tonight.
1: 30 so far.

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1: 2Y21, go ahead.
0: Victor 405549 on a Mercedes.
1: Remember the last three again?
0: 549.
1: Boy 21, that plate is clear, and current 6 of 26 on a white 2016 Mercedes Benz out of Redwood.
0: Come on.
2: County Charles K52.
1: Charles K52, good.
2: I'm trying to attach to the 273.5, but I'm unable to. Could you attach me to that, please?
1: Hey, firm. Rookie standing by at the Keller Center with the victim.
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0: Could you please have the on-call detective give me a call?
1: Yeah.

0: County Charles, K-52.
1: Charles, K-52, then.
0: You can stand by on that last request.
1: Charles, K-52, 10-4.

0: George 21, George 18, 10-7 OD, good night.
1: George 21, 18, good night. Charles 12, 273, 5 report.
2: Good.
1: He's requesting a 1021 for a 273-5 that occurred last week at 2821 Curtis Avenue. She has a suspect info from her husband.
2: I copy. I'll give her a call.
1: Have fun.

0: Okay, 2 Charles 11.
1: At 2 Charles 11. Go ahead.
0: You can pin the DV. Take care of it.
1: 2 Charles 11, 10-4. 2 Charles 12, copy.

0: 2 Charles K 52, 415 family, 2735.
1: Good.
0: Just occurred about 2 ago, 1992 San Carlos Avenue, 1992 San Carlos, cross of Alameda. RP's husband slammed the door and hit RP in the face, and he's now left in a gray Pontiac towards El Camino.
1: 10-4, respond to the residence. I'm about to make an area check.

0: Is there a unit that can cover 1022 at Detroit 12 South attached?
1: Oh, affirm. And can you go with the description on the Pontiac, please?
0: All we have so far is a gray Pontiac with an unknown license plate. I'm waiting for further information.
1: That works.
0: I show history there for suspicious circ 415 and DV from 2024. I'll see if that can make a match.